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We gon' drink drinks and take shots until we fall out like the roof on fire. Now, baby, get my booty naked, take off all your clothes and light the roof on fire. Tell them, baby, baby, baby, baby, baby, baby, baby, baby, baby, baby, I'm on fire. 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

0: kes ta just praegusel hetkel oma elus on. Mahits top 30, koht number 22 on Alex Warren ja looks on Passenger.
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0: What's good, y'all? I'm Post Malone. Yeah. 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
1: Poppin', poppin', poppin', man, I feel just like a rock star.
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1: 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Our colors will fade eventually, so if our time is running out, day after day, we'll make the mundane a masterpiece. Oh my, my, oh my, my love, I take one look at you, you're taking me

0: 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Please just rewind. 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
1: Caribbean girl, me know for tick, me know for top, yeah. Man, I watch my body like say them, I watch a match, yeah. Anything him said, them girl, I do it like it's tax.

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1: My hits, my hits.
2: Laevakapten Iss on madrus, kes lihtsalt loksub kaasas Berliinidest ja Tallinnate.